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2: 98.9. She's got the kind of luck that defies gravity. She's the greatest cook

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If you came with me, of course. And I'd file my nails so they don't hurt you. And lose those pounds. Learn about football.

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2: 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All of you. Vice of the one called Bruno Mars alongside Gang to the Zilla.
3: You know what I mean?